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You already know. Let's go.

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1: I ain't wanna see my bird in no cage.

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1: Hey Timbo. She crippin' cousin Snoop Dogg, huh? Yeah! 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Take him to the zoo. To the L.A. Zoo. Take these niggas to the L.A. Zoo. Yeah, nigga. 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Everything is dynamite. Trying to bust a bitch, trying to feel like a pimp would. It's Snoop Deagle, double G, I'm in your neighborhood. I make it crack, I like, do it just like that. 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You had enough of that? Yeah, give it right back. Now lay your head back and roll in the Cadillac. 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And the motherfuckers flip it, rip it, get specific and dip it, and then they drip it, cause you know we like to pop it, cause you talking so different. Fix your focus, then ride, I will the bangers do bang, or get hyphy with my niggas up north by the bank. 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I put my gun in your mouth, mouth. 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

0: 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Blocks of Velveeta, yep, I'm off the meter. 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
1: Get it right, dog.
0: Yeah, better get it right, nigga, let me get a

0: with my nephew Timbo.
1: Yeah.
0: You know how we be. Something brand new.
1: Yo, Lion,
0: yeah, I mean, get it right, nigga.
2: Get it right, dog.
0: Real spit, huh? 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
2: 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Pompidou.
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3: 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This is for the cops. Tell the cops.
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1: There's more niggas in the prison than there ever was slaves, cotton picking. There's more niggas that's rotting in the prison than there ever was slaves, cotton picking. 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
1: Like you mean, like you mean, like you mean.
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1: Listen, bro, I need that favor we talked about. 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Yeah, you're big, famous, got money now. But don't forget, bro. 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Yeah, because I don't forget. I've done a

0: The Alternative Radio.
1: Yeah, yeah. Yeah, yeah. Yeah, yeah. I bet they fucking with me now. If they hating, it probably won't help that I've been

0: dish detergent. I put CC's on that hole just like a titty show. 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Hey.
1: DJ Frisco 954.
0: Damn. Yeah.

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You was there in 24 when niggas shot the door. 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

0: Hey, Blood, keep putting on. 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
1: Yeah, east side, bow live.

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Atlanta, tell you about my run, you know what I'm saying? 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
1: Well, here we go again. 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They came from ancient lands with depravity and vices like usury and

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1: 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A new world order is coming for the resistance. While all we do is bicker till it's ripping us apart. 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

0: thoughts were my own. 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
1: Yeah. 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

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And I got a chance with the bitch. 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

0: vacation. 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But can we switch it up? I can't eat that shit every day. What? And then you proceed to go through my phone. You wanted to cry. You were looking for something. It's on you. It's on you. Sorry for your loss.
1: Whoa. 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Start your nigga up, put the iron on 21. 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Yeah. 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

0: ain't going back and forth, nigga, spin. 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
1: 21.
0: Put her in the bins, no note.
1: 21.
0: Hit him from the car, no scope.
1: 21.
0: We don't ever tie, we scope.
1: Oh, God.
0: She suck on my neck like she Dracula.
1: Yeah.
0: Hit from the back, I might tackle her.
1: Yeah.
0: Don't ask about my ops, cause we smacking her.
1: Yeah.
0: Fuck my ops, they haters.
1: Pussy.
0: Fuck my ops, they hoes.
1: Pussy.
0: The bitches that come around suck dick and don't put their phone out, them ones pros.
1: Oh, God.
0: Bitch, if you love me, then spoil me.
1: 21.
0: I treat the rap game like a toilet.
1: Oh, God.
0: All of my kids get left in her mouth. She say she don't believe in abortion.
1: 21.
0: Oh, you ain't got you a boyfriend.
1: 21.
0: I see he be on his door shit.
1: 21.
0: Nah, I ain't judging, but they in the nosebleeds. You know I be on my court shit.

should sleep, but the voices in my head go, I know I should sleep, but the voices in my head go, I know I should sleep, but the voices in my head